Yes, well done, Richard. And next up we have Marcia Hines with Forever Young, her cover of a Bobby Dylan song. Take it away, Marcia. Whoop, let's better tick that box. There we go. Mega.

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1: he threw on the railroad track.
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1: a train started
2: and
1: coming.
2: Then,

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Cowboys are special.

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Picking up hookers instead of my pen, I let the words of my youth fade away. Old worn out silence

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Too old at the stockyards when the drafting is done. His eyesight is shot for the tracking and the guiding. He'll muster no more with the camp

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Cush McCalmachree, won't you buy a box from me?

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You're listening to 2CHR 96.5. 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So to kick us off this morning, we might hear from Declan Nerney.

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